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16: 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You might need to ask for help before you burn out. 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I'm Dr. Sanjay Gupta, helping you live a better life.
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11: Did you know that almost half the vegetables and more than 3/4 of the fruit that we eat in this country come from just one state, California? Yeah, it's true. And according to a new report by the Environmental Working Group, a health advocacy organization, a lot of this produce is tainted with PFAS, which are sometimes referred to as forever chemicals. Why? Well, the EPA says pesticides keep America's food supply safe, abundant, and affordable. And of course, these chemicals are used in every state, not just California. Now, if you are worried, though, about how much you're consuming, the best thing to do is to buy organic produce, if and when you can. Organic or not, you should rinse all fruits and vegetables under running water. Don't use any soap. And as one epidemiologist told us, use a brush on sturdier items like carrots, potatoes, and cucumbers. I'm Dr. Sanjay Gupta, helping you live a better life.
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0: How did I lose weight? 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
1: Sublime and What I Got. Hello, it's Gundy with you. Hope it's been an awesome weekend. We're all in now. It's new music from Dogstar. First, a quick message to cell phone manufacturers everywhere. At no point will I ever text someone, "Heal, yeah."

0: Evanescence and Going Under, All In Now from Dogstar and Sublime. Yeah, I've got some ideas on how we could make things run more smoothly. You know, I talked about autocorrect improvements a little bit ago. 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
11: A better life with Dr. Sanjay Gupta.
12: Eating a healthy diet is not only good for you physically, it can also keep your brain sharp as you age. According to a new study out of China, people who most closely followed the MIND diet slowed aging in key structures inside their brains by more than 2 years. The MIND diet is a combination of the Mediterranean diet, which we talk a lot about, and the DASH diet, which stands for Dietary Approaches to Stop Hypertension. All three of these diets are similar, but the MIND diet puts more of an emphasis on berries, beans, leafy green vegetables, fish, poultry, whole grains, olive oil, and nuts. You're not going to eat foods with a lot of saturated fat. We're talking cheese, butter, red meat, or anything fried. You really don't have to eat like this 100% of the time. That's the key. Just do the best that you can. I'm Dr. Sanjay Gupta, helping you live a better life.
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1: Dan Jacobs, guitarist for Atreyu, told us recently how that song came to be. He says that they wrote that one in Japan, and it was initially from a chorus idea that he had written on piano and saved as a voice note on his phone. He had the main line, "I did it all for you," the chords, and the melody for the chorus, but he needed to finish the lyrics and build the rest of the song out. And luckily, he said the band is great at that, so when he brought it to the table, they were all excited about it and got right to work on it. All for You, that is new from Atreyu. It was Five Finger Death Punch and Say It Ain't So from Weezer.
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16: You ever wake up in the middle of the night or maybe first thing in the morning and notice drool on your pillow? Unless you're sleeping next to someone who hasn't already seen all your good, bad, and ugly, it's probably not that big a deal and not anything to worry about unless it's something that just started happening recently. When people drool at night, it's often because of a stuffy nose, acid reflux, or being a mouth breather. People who sleep on their stomach or side are more likely to drool than someone who sleeps on their back. But in some cases, drooling at night can be a warning sign of something more serious, like dental issues, sleep apnea, or even early symptoms of Parkinson's disease. If you're at all concerned about this, the best place to start is with an ENT doctor, an ears, nose, and throat doctor. They can recommend a sleep study to possibly get some answers. I'm Dr. Sanjay Gupta, helping you live a better life.
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13: That's brunettes?
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13: you
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14: has.
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7: Staying active every day will go a long way towards helping you live a happy, healthy, and pain-free life. And there is perhaps no movement more fundamental than walking. It reinforces the alignment, stability, and coordinated muscle activation that supports how your body moves, whether you're doing strenuous exercise or simply going about your daily life. This is according to Dana Santis, a strength and conditioning specialist. Even though you walk every day, Dana does say you can make small adjustments to immediately improve your walking mechanics. So, keep your rib cage stacked over your pelvis. Avoid leaning over or arching your lower back. Allow your arms to swing naturally in coordination with your legs. Keep your gaze forward, your jaw relaxed, and then just breathe in through your nose and out through your mouth. I'm Dr. Sanjay Gupta, helping you live a better life.
12: It's Dave and Mahoney.
14: If I could be reincarnated as an animal, it would be a fat-ass basset hound.
15: Do you feel like Dave's going to say he's like a bald eagle or something? What do you think? What do you think you are, Dave? What do you think you are, Dave?
13: A horny bald eagle.
15: What?
14: America.
13: Yeah.
15: Woo! Woo! I feel like I'm a panda bear.
13: A panda?
15: Yeah.
13: You're too much of a busybody to be a panda bear.
15: You think?
13: Yeah.
15: Okay, well, what about like a domesticated cat?
13: Yeah, on cocaine.
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1: From their new album, 8, Safe and Sound. That is new from Shinedown. They were recently chatting about what all does Eric do? Like, how many roles does their band member Eric actually play? It's got to be at least half a dozen. Multi-instrumentalist, producer, architect of sound. I guess I'd like to dig into exactly what that entails a little more, but I'll trust him on it. Vocal contributor. Is there anything Eric can't do? And I wonder which track on 8 has his vocals most front and center. You know, that question has been posed, but not answered, at least publicly, as of yet. Maybe you'll figure that out first. Red Sun Rising before Shinedown, and It's Not Over from Daughtry, kicking off that set.
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10: If I could be reincarnated as an animal, it would be a fat-ass basset hound.
12: Do you feel like Dave's going to say he's like a bald eagle or something? What do you think? What do you think you are, Dave? What do you think you are, Dave?
8: A horny bald eagle.
12: What?
10: America.
8: Yeah.
12: Woo! Woo! I feel like I'm a panda bear.
8: A panda?
12: Yeah.
8: You're too much of a busybody to be a panda bear.
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13: He's got ties. 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
15: If you're caring for an aging parent, you may feel quite often that you're alone in what you're doing. But you're not. Not by a long shot. According to a new report by the Pew Research Center, 10% of U.S. adults are caring for a parent over age 65. Millions more are caring for a spouse or partner 65 or older. Beyond the sheer numbers, this report, perhaps unsurprisingly, found a major difference in caregiver well-being between men and women. One psychologist we spoke to suggested thinking 5 years in the future and imagining where you are right now. Will you be glad you took something on? or regretful that you didn't. You also need to cut yourself some slack, he said, especially women. Don't try to shoulder all of the burden by yourself. You might need to ask for help before you burn out. You'll be so glad you did. I'm Dr. Sanjay Gupta, helping you live a better life.
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1: Building on our conversation from my last break about Shinedown, well, From Ashes to New is going to join Shinedown on tour later in the year. Now, I wouldn't get too excited, although it is awesome because Shinedown is going to be touring from, well, they have been already, May, all the way into November, and that's all we know about so far. They'll probably extend that, knowing them, but some of the dates will include From Ashes to New. You just have to see if it's one that works for your schedule and where you're going to be, but there's Drag Me by From Ashes to New. They just wrapped up a trek of their own, the Vindicator. Mm-hmm. Well, Dayseeker, Creature in the Black Night by them, has been nominated for Best Album by the Heavy Music Awards. Some folks who have been keeping track of that stuff for about a decade now, and a lot of folks follow, apparently. So, you get a minute, you're a Dayseeker fan, hop on their social media and give them a vote. I'll play the guys next.
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pretty reckless with the new one, When I Wake Up, and Gundy just jumping in to share a sign that we should see more often. Pants must be worn at waist level. No ifs, ands, or buts.

0: President with their new one, Destroy Me. You ever get into the karaoke scene at all? You know, I used to couldn't stand karaoke because I'm like, oh my gosh, who would want to hear these people destroy these songs? Then I heard myself do karaoke once and I started to have a heart for the rest of the bad singers. And also, have you heard somebody absolutely nail a karaoke song besides like on Idol or something? No, I'm talking in your downtown bar. People with good singing voices legit should not be allowed to do karaoke. Sorry, it's not fun watching you do a little Star Search performance. I'm here to see drunk Keith fight for his life through Living on a Prayer as God intended.
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0: Evanescence and Who Will You Follow. Before that, Green Day, Seether, new music from President with Destroy Me, Disturbed, and Kicking the Hour Off was the new one from the Pretty Reckless, When I Wake Up. Taylor Momsen of the band has made it clear that she will not be using backing tapes or relying on click tracks during any of the band's live performances. She says, as soon as you manipulate something, you're taking the human out of it, and she just doesn't see the point. And she understands there's a lot of music that does that, but that's not what she's aiming to do. More like capture being as vulnerable and bare and raw and honest as she humanly can be, because, well, she thinks the thing that's going to connect to people at the end of the day is that. And that's how she wants to emote herself. And also, she says, when we get on stage, we turn up. Yeah.
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0: There's a taste of the upcoming album from Billy Morrison, Becoming, that one featuring Godsmack's Sully Erna. Guess this dude really, really likes his job, or is just bored, or something. Volunteer firefighter guy got arrested for setting fires and then responding to them himself, along with his department. Court documents say 29-year-old Justin Scholey admitted to doing this in eastern Pennsylvania. The first fire was days back. I guess several agencies had to respond, according to this complaint, to a fire at a detached garage/barn that was about 50 feet behind a home with 10 people in it. And then hours later, they had to respond to a trash fire. I looked this up, and apparently this is not uncommon at all. In fact, this very subject has its own Wikipedia page.
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Hey, it's Gundy, about to spark up Born to Kill, the new one from Social Distortion. But before I do, quick message to cell phone manufacturers everywhere. At no point will I ever text someone, "Heal, yeah."

0: Papa Roach, also Social Distortion's latest, and some Nirvana. I'm probably a little like you. I've got some ideas on how the world could run more smoothly. You know, I gave a suggestion for some autocorrect fixing from the phone manufacturers a little bit ago. What about the grocery stores, shopping carts? Maybe this would come in handy for you. It definitely would me. Put these carts in the middle of the grocery store. For us idiots who think we can carry our groceries, but we end up getting too much crap and constantly drop it all over the store. Unless, of course, you don't do it on purpose so that all the people sitting upstairs watching us through the cameras can have some wonderful entertainment. In which case, I understand.
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0: Is there a new album on the way from him? Well, they haven't exactly said, but it sounds like it. We just don't know anything else other than that is new Five Finger Death Punch and their song, Eye of the Storm. New merch line out in preparation for some touring they're going to be doing until, like, further notice. They're going to be kicking that off really soon. Before that, the twice Grammy-nominated Rival Sons, who was known for writing and putting stuff out pretty steadily through about 7 albums up until a few years ago. But I played Do Your Worst from Rival Sons and also some Collective Soul. Next up, Sum 41.
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0: The first screams of Silver Scream Con 5 have arrived. It is a big gathering with music and all things horror happening in Massachusetts every year. And yes, Spencer Charnas is one of the first arrivals confirmed. I mean, yeah. But also from The Exorcist, way back in the early 70s, actress Linda Blair, who, if you've been around since the 80s, you might wonder if that's the same Linda Blair from the old sitcom Facts of Life. No. Two totally different actresses. But more announcements coming soon on Silver Scream Con. Volbeat before that, and I also played Sum 41's Fat Lip about lead singer Derek Whibley's parents who wanted him to just be another normal person. Wow, why would you want that?
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0: think you're
1: Shine down in Killing Fields. It's Gundy here, bringing you some Breaking Benjamin. And I don't know if you need to hear this, but if not, pass it on to someone who does. 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

0: 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Breaking Benjamin with the Diary of Jane before 3 days grace. And also Killing Fields by Shinedown. How are you getting along with all the auto features in the public restrooms nowadays? You've got the ones that are auto, the ones that aren't, the ones that work, the ones that don't. You ever forget what step you're on? 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I don't know. It is disgusting, though, the auto-flush toilets cannot tell the difference between a person who's peeing and a person who's crouching down to take a sip of water, you know?
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0: Congrats to Sleep Theory. They are the finalists in the Heavy Music Awards going on right now. 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Right there is Words Are Worthless. Nickelback and Three Doors Down for some early aught fixes for you. And we're going to go back just a little further than that next with a song with a very screamy bridge. In fact, so much so, it's almost impossible for Dave Grohl to sing live. Thankfully, his fans tend to take care of it for him anyway.
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0: Coming up July the 24th, the new album from The Who, which they are calling The Hun Collection. They've simply added one letter to their two-letter name, spelled H-U. N, as in November. Yes, and they are wrapping up a tour right now, but I would assume, man, I hope we can assume that there'll be a lot more dates coming out shortly after the release of Hun. The Who right there with Nothing More's Johnny Hawkins included in Lost Soul. I also played Queens of the Stone Age and Foo Fighters' Monkey Wrench, that adjustable piece of hardware. It's like for so many handy tasks, you know, and Dave Grohl doesn't want to be the guy who hangs around and gets picked up like a tool only when a person needs him. Yeah, we have monkey wrenches for that. Actual ones, yeah. Next up, I have a band out of Ocala, Florida, who originally went by the name Empires. Hang on for Wage War.
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9: Have you ever noticed that you mostly breathe through one nostril at a time? Even when you're not sick, even when your allergies aren't bothering you. The body actually switches the dominant nostril as frequently as every 2 hours while we're awake. That's according to Adam Taylor, an anatomy professor at Lancaster University in the UK. This alternating cycle is automatic. It's regulated subconsciously by the hypothalamus in the brain, he said. Your body does this to give each nostril a chance to rest and repair so they don't get too dried out, which could make it easier for pathogens and inflammation to cause damage. Now, Taylor also said, studies suggest the left nostril may be more dominant, and when the right nostril is dominant, the body is in a more alert or even stressed state. Who knew? Pretty fascinating stuff. I'm Dr. Sanjay Gupta, helping you live a better life.
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Columbia, KTPL AM, Los Ranchos de Albuquerque. 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And yes, our erratic behavior does go against

0: and mirror.
1: Music from Architects. Next, it's Papa Roach, and my name is Gundy. I saw this one sign that I would love to see just absolutely mass-produced and enforced. Pants must be worn at waist level, no ifs, ands, or buts.

0: Name in Blood, Black Label Society. If I ever do blow out my eardrums, it's probably going to be listening to them. Papa Roach with Even If It Kills Me. Also, it was Broken Mirror from Architects, kicking the hour off. So, you and karaoke. Yeah? Or is it not your thing? I used to say it was not my thing because I'd hear so many people who had no business singing, let alone on a microphone. But then I heard my own self do it once, and I'm like, oh, it's harder than it looks. And then it went to another level. I heard somebody with a great singing voice do karaoke. I'm sorry, that's not fun either. Shouldn't be allowed, in fact. It's not a good time watching you do a little Star Search performance. I'm here to see drunk Keith fight for his life through Living on a Prayer as God intended.
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Autumn Kings and Gone, Gone, Gone. I think we've all observed at least one person in our lives who clearly loved their jobs too much, maybe for the wrong reasons, too. Well, a volunteer firefighter who was arrested for setting fires and responding to them, I would say, falls into that category. He did call in his department to join him because, oh my gosh, who started this fire? Court documents say 29-year-old Justin Scholey admitted to this in eastern Pennsylvania. The first fire was days back when several agencies had to respond to a fire at a detached garage slash barn that was about 50 feet from a home that had 10 people in it. And then just hours later, the fire company responded to a trash fire. What's crazy is, upon reading this, I noticed that the consensus is this is very, very common. So much so, in fact, that firefighters starting their own fires has its own Wikipedia page.

0: 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We like the attention.
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0: Break Me Down. Always fun to have new stuff from Tim Montana. He has a new album coming out called Entire State of Tim Montana. That's going to be on July the 31st. Meanwhile, his Wise River Club has been heralded as Montana's best brunch spot. That's awesome. I don't know if you've ever noticed on the map, Montana's not a small state. That's like the third biggest, I think, right? I don't know. I'm not a geography buff or anything, but that's quite an honor is what I'm getting at there. He and Billy Gibbons of ZZ Top have that place together, and man, it'd be fun to check it out, for sure. And then, you know, Tim Montana will be on the Alter Bridge tour this fall. I played Jet and The Day I Tried to Live from Soundgarden. Hang on for more.
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Good morning, good morning. Lots to talk about on this Monday morning post-mortem. It's a riot. And live at Mohegan Sun, that and much, much more. Coming up on this Monday morning, getting your week started off with Shinedown.

0: That's Stained. I'm Roker. Welcome to Monday. Hope you had a fantastic weekend. You got a great week ahead of you. I've got some great music ahead of you. Green Day, Atreyu, but before I get to all of that, I'm going to get to Rage Against the Machine.
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Now you do what they told you. Now you do what they told you. 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

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And now you do what they told you. And now you do what they told you.

0: That's Eva Under Fire featuring Maria Brink, Villainous before that. Five Finger Death Punch featuring Baby Metal, The End, and Rage Against the Machine started us off. Killing in the Name, it's Roker, Rage Against the Machine guitarist Tom Morello's name attached to the 2026 Power to the People Fest taking place in Columbia, Maryland on October 3rd. Across two stages, Foos are going to be there, Dave Matthews, Tom Morello, of course, Cypress Hill, a bunch of people, tickets just went on sale. It's Roker. Coming back with Ataris and Nirvana.
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0: there's the latest from Atreyu, All For You, Nirvana before that, and the Ataris started us off, the Boys of Summer. Not quite summer yet. Still two more weeks of spring to go. It's Roker, Green Day, and more coming up.
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3: A better life with Dr. Sanjay Gupta.
4: Colleague of mine was telling me the other day about how their Instagram feed is filled with videos, most of them kind of funny, about how grandparents and friends tend to bulldoze new parents out of the way to get to see their baby. As a dad of three daughters, I know how life really does become all about them the moment those kids are born. But I also know parents are still people, too, who need their own attention beyond being mom or dad. And moms, in particular in those early years, can feel especially invisible in the eyes of other people. So what can you do to stop contributing to what is known as maternal invisibility? Women we spoke to said these two things were the most helpful. When people stopped to ask how they could best support them, number one, or when they took the initiative to handle certain tasks that obviously needed to be done. I'm Dr. Sanjay Gupta, helping you live a better life.
5: It's Dave and Mahoney. Women do not need men.
6: I mean, I'm not sure that's entirely true. 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
7: I need help putting like light fixtures up and like
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8: It's always hot.
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6: Dear Craigslist, I'm looking for a light bulb changer, if you know what I mean.
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1: Audrey, how long do you predict that we are going to have to endure Mahoney trying to become a plus-size model for Tommy Bahama?
6: Well, at least 150 more days, because he said he has 150 Tommy Bahama shirts.
7: 114, Audrey.
6: Oh,
7: please do not exaggerate. Please do not inflate the actual number, because there's no need to lie about the size of my Tommy Bahama collection.
6: Well, I know you, and I know you hyperfixate, and I was assuming you'd probably be buying more Tommy Bahamas between now and... Well, 114 days from now.
1: I'm really curious as to...
6: you already have some in there.
7: I thought about going to the outlet the other day. I didn't, though. I showed restraint. I got a baby. I got a baby to feed.
6: You can so get her
1: wife,
6: baby Bahamas.
1: Your wife took the credit card away?
7: Yeah, my wife did. She won't let me have access to it. But that being said, we are, you know, we are several days in, like day 5, 6, 7, something like that now.
6: And check out his catalog modeling now at Dave and Mahoney.
7: So let me tell you a little...
8: exposure to the show, guys.
6: You're doing
8: I'm doing this for you. This is for you. I'm trying to make us the show influencers. I'm sorry that I'm using the only raw natural talents that I have, and that's my body.
6: Exactly what I
8: thought this show.
6: I was going to be doing with my broadcasting degree was becoming a Instagram influencer through a man who I work with for Tommy Bahama.
1: A 44-year-old, mostly topless guy.
8: I'll be 45 next month.
1: Uh-huh.
6: Oh, God.
1: Do you feel like this is your midlife crisis?
8: Nah, man. I've been a Tommy Bahama connoisseur for a very long time, and I feel like...
1: Here's
8: the thing. There's a lot of people out there, Dave, you know, and I have... You can say a lot about me that I'm lazy, that I'm stupid,
1: yes,
8: that I'm mean.
1: Agreed.
8: That there's all... You know, all these things may be true, but you know what I am? I am dedicated. When I find something that I feel like is my life's calling, I stick
6: Your
8: to
6: life's
8: it.
6: Calling is...
1: So let me give you a little behind the scenes of what's going on. So if you haven't seen these videos, they're ridiculous. It's Mahoney. He set up basically a whole studio
8: runway
1: in his house, a runway, if you will. And he just walks into frame with an unbuttoned Tommy Bahama, belly out, man boobs out, the whole bit.
8: Gold chain, pinky ring, gold watch.
1: And
8: I mean, it's a Casio, but it's you know.
1: It's a gold Casio.
8: Paid $67 for that watch.
1: So he didn't realize it on the first couple that his zipper was down on his pants. So his fly's down. And then when he did discover that his fly was down, he just decided that he didn't want to go back and reshoot the original videos that he did.
6: Now.
1: So now he just made it part of his thing. So him campaigning to become the first plus-size Tommy Bahama model.
8: Catalog model. Yeah, I'm not.
1: Now includes a downed zipper.
8: Yeah.
6: Can you make the next hashtag Bahama and Balls?
8: Well, there's no nudity that's involved. I'm not
6: true.
8: Being
6: your feet are out
8: In these videos. But, you know, I mean, there's a lot of people. I've taken a lot of heat. There's a lot of people who've called in. There's a lot of people who left mean messages. There's a lot of people who've slid into our DMs and my DMs saying that, like, this is embarrassing.
1: Mm-hmm.
8: You should stop. But what a quitter would do. I'm not quitting. I'm going to continue to see this through until I am a Tommy Bahama plus-size catalog model.
1: Do you know how many fake Instagram profiles I had to create just so I could slide into our own DMs and tell you to stop this?
0: Dave and Mahoney.
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2: Mr. Beast was handing out stacks of $10,000 on Halloween, and one kid, who is awful at business, was handed $10,000 in cash and said, nah, what about that candy?
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2: It's a very salacious story about this judge in the Atlanta area that was reportedly a female judge hooking up in her chambers. For years this went on, and the people that reported it were the other people within the office that could clearly hear what was going on. They would hear some music that was playing. They would hear...
3: A round of applause.
2: But Mahoney took a really interesting stance on that, where he was kind of surprisingly upset that this was going down because, you know, it's our taxpaying dollars.
3: Don't waste our taxpayer dollars, man.
2: They're doing it while on the job. But Audrey, on the other hand, is just like, yeah, get yours, whatever.
4: Well, because normally, I mean, I'm just saying that normally our stance on a show is that if it's two consenting adults...
3: We don't care about that.
4: We don't care, and they shouldn't be fired. And in this case, they got fired.
3: But you're wasting taxpayer dollars.
2: But somebody agrees with you, Audrey, that called her voicemail at 833-YO-DUMMY, that it's like, yeah, who really cares?
5: I drive for the U.S. Postal Service, and my driver, my LLV trainer years ago, who was on my route that delivered his mail as well, he got busted with his girlfriend behind a shopping mall doing the nasty in the back of the LLV. Mm. And the way they got out of it is they said they were on their 30-minute lunch break. I'm with you, Audrey. So what if it's a public paid employee? If you're on your break or in your private chambers, that's all matters. Y'all have a great day. Bye.
6: Message deleted.
4: She's my kind of girl. She gets it.
2: She's like behind a shopping mall or a grocery store.
4: She said, I'm doing it on your mail.
3: I'll give you a pass.
2: I'm delivering another package.
3: I'll concede this. Okay. I'll give you a pass if it's one public employee. But two, that's too many.
2: Why? But this is that story right there was two of them.
3: No, she said it was his girlfriend. She wasn't also a male carrier.
2: Oh, okay.
3: And also, like, male carriers are doing actual work. Most judges, I would say, are getting paid exorbitant amounts of money.
4: So
3: that's like, it's like the difference between somebody who's just working, blowing off Steve, and somebody who's really making, like, terrible choices for other people's lives.
4: Did you say blowing off steam or blowing off Steve?
2: I thought I heard Steve, too. Was that the cop's
4: name? Blowing off Steve.
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5: I-25 from Santa Fe into Bernal Leo running smoothly with no new accidents reported. Traffic also moving well coming from Isleta into the metro on I-25. East and westbound I-40 with no traffic issues leading up to the I-25 interchange. If you see an accident, call the traffic tracker hotline 767-9167. I'm Grace Toledo from the 96.3 News Radio KKOB Traffic Center.
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0: Do I have to?
1: Jim is joining us today for a round of Lazy Bones Mahones. And Jim, I have one question for you before we get started today. Do you think that Mahoney is lazy, or do you think he is efficient?
2: Oh, efficient, man, because I'm lazy too.
3: Well, no, Jim, you're efficient as well, my friend. Because when I was a young man traveling the eastern seas, I came across a mysterious island, and I decided to swim to that island. And when I did, there was a wise figure, a mystic, on that island. And they said, son, the key to life is working smarter and not harder. And ever since that day, I have made it my life's long journey to spread the word of efficiency.
4: You're spreading it, man.
3: Across all the lands.
1: Interestingly, you talk about all of these travels that you had when you were a young man, and now you rarely leave the house, which is where our first clip comes to us from. Your wife shares with us some things from behind the scenes when there's no microphones or cameras or anything like that around. What Mahoney is really like, and the first one has to do with Mother's Day. And Jim, your job today is trying to figure out which one of these is 100% true. Audrey and I are in the dark. We're going to try to solve the riddle with you. The first one here, Mother's Day.
5: Mahoney has really settled into being a dad, and it's awesome to see him in that role. The time he spends with our daughter one-on-one is mostly at home, but on Mother's Day, he offered to take her to the park so I could have some precious time alone. I jumped at the chance, handed him her diaper bag, buckled her into her car seat, and bid them adieu. A while later, I got a call from an agitated Mahoney telling me that the complicated car seat straps had gotten hopelessly twisted around, and he now could not get her buckled in properly. He then sheepishly asked me to come meet them at the park so I could buckle her in, which, of course, I did. When I arrived, both he and our daughter were exasperated. I offered to show him how to untangle the straps and complete the buckle process, but Mahoney refused and said, "Why don't you drive her home, baby? I need to go soothe myself with a big arch." Happy Mother's Day to me.
1: You are out of control. First off, your big plans for your wife for Mother's Day was just to leave and go to the park.
3: I was at the park for 4 hours.
1: You got defeated by a car seat.
3: Man, dude, those straps get turned around. Look at you buckling kids in. Your wife's always buckling your kids in.
1: What are you talking about? I've got four kids. There's only two of us.
3: That's horrible for making you buckle all four of them in.
1: Oh, okay.
3: So, in my defense, I was there for 4 hours.
1: Also, you could just, like, roll your daughter home from the park without strapping her in. She's going to be okay.
3: No. And also, in my defense, my wife did say she missed us and wanted to come to the park.
4: That can't be true. I just need it to not be.
1: For his wife's sake?
4: Yeah.
3: And I was doing her a favor by her taking the baby home and not having to wait in line at McDonald's for the Big Arch when it was still available. And it hurts to even bring up the Big Arch now that I know I can never get it again.
1: Okay, Jim, before you have to make a guess here, I'm going to play you the second one that's entitled Dirty Socks.
5: Like I said, the majority of the time Mahoney spends one-on-one with our daughter is at home, which makes sense because he truly is a homebody. The other day while at home, he taught her to put his dirty socks in the hamper, and she even learned to say hamper. It was super cute, and she was so proud of herself. The other day, I got ready to do Mahoney's laundry and found an assortment of items that should not go into the washer, including 4 rock and protein shake bottles and 3 receipts. I brought them out to Mahoney so he could teach her what does and does not go in the hamper, and he said, "Baby, she was having a good time. She doesn't need to be burdened with this information yet. Just make sure to double-check my laundry before you do it."
4: These are good. This week's hard.
1: I am very much pro child labor, so I appreciate the fact that you are teaching your daughter to do tasks that normally you would have to do yourself.
3: She was using her imagination, and I was encouraging the use of her imagination.
1: Jim, I'm going to help you out here. Number 2, total BS, because Mahoney is extraordinarily proud of the fact that he does his own laundry. That's the only thing that he does. There's no way that she was doing Mahoney's laundry for him, because that's the one and only thing that this man does for himself, and he will not shut up about it. That's my take. Audrey?
3: Also do the dishes.
4: He does. He talks about doing the dishes. I'm going to lean on you. I'm going to lean on you because both of these, well, the second one's less egregious, but the first one,
1: I can see him losing to a car seat and then calling his wife for help, even though that was his one thing that he did.
4: Did you take the moment to learn how to do it?
1: No, of course not. She's better at it, right?
3: She is better at it.
1: Yeah. To be fair,
3: I would never put my baby in harm's way by putting her into a car seat improperly secured.
1: She wasn't even in the car. You were strolling her back and forth to the park.
2: Dave, I'm going to have to agree with you. The car seat.
3: Jim. Number one.
2: Can you hear me?
3: Yes. Yeah. We got to start over. Oh, Jim, we were creating suspense.
1: Okay.
3: Jim. number one is in fact 100% true. Dave, the only thing that's actually not true about number two is I just didn't tell my wife to do my laundry. The whole, everything else.
1: Putting rock and protein shakes in there.
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12: Looking at traffic on your bridge crossings, Rio Bravo Boulevard, Montaña Road, and Paseo del Norte, with steady traffic flow in both directions. Coors and Unser Boulevard moving smoothly in both directions, with no new accidents to report on Highway 528 in Rio Rancho.
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3: But like with summer coming around, you can't bring the baby outside. Yeah. You know, like
4: yeah, can't get her tan. It's fine. Man.
3: You are an albino, and my baby
4: hey,
3: is white.
4: What the hell?
3: Than
4: why am I catching strays?
3: Because
4: you're trying to get
3: that's
4: your baby a tan.
3: That's not an attack. That's just a fact.
5: Quiet down,
4: God,
5: Casper.
4: What the hell? Oh my God, I'm catching strays.
3: You unfriendly ghost.
1: Dave and Mahoney.
6: My wife, she is addicted to something that it seems all white 40-year-old women love.
3: What's that?
6: Zillow.
3: Oh boy.
4: Dave, this is foreplay, man. This is her fantasy.
6: It's unhealthy.
4: Well,
6: I'm like, just get a porn addiction like everyone else.
1: Dave and Mahoney.
3: Went with an orange Fanta.
4: Atta boy. An orange Fanta and some roast beef.
3: With
4: horsey
3: right,
4: sauce?
3: No, I actually
4: turn this man's mic off.
3: I like mine dry. I'm a dry guy.
4: You're a dry? No cheese?
3: On my roast beef sandwiches?
4: Yeah.
3: Not this time, no. I'm trying to eat healthier.
6: Trying to eat healthier with my four sandwiches.
2: This is Dave and Mahoney.
6: Hello, friends, and thank you for joining us on this Monday. Got some good news and some bad news to kick things off today. What would you like first there, Mahoney?
3: Dave, why don't we start today's show with some bad news?
6: So we do a lot of charity work here at the show, and it mostly revolves around food and hunger, and obviously people going hungry, especially kids and elderly people, veterans, all that stuff is near and dear to our hearts.
3: Right.
6: So wanted to touch on this story today, even though it is bad news. There was some pantry workers at an emergency relief center, this is in West Virginia, that were taking donations. And a lot of times the donations are just like bags of canned goods, whatever it may be. And that's exactly what this was. And the staff was like, this is cool. We got some bags dropped off, and they're kind of unloading the cans, and they're like
3: sorting them.
6: Yeah. They're like, oh, so it's not just canned goods in this bag. There's also a venomous snake. And I saw a picture of it. Like, this was, it had to have been, like, at least 3 feet long is what it looked like.
3: I mean, 3 foot long snake.
4: So it was probably
3: really
4: about
3: that.
4: 2 feet?
6: I'm probably over-exaggerating a bit. Yeah,
4: men do.
6: You couldn't handle this snake. It was an adult copperhead.
3: Oh.
6: Yeah, yeah.
3: Oh,
6: so when you're talking about, like, a 3 foot long copperhead, that's a big old boy.
4: How'd it get in there?
6: We don't know. So I don't know if somebody, like, bagged it up.
4: Sometimes creepy crawlies just be getting in places they shouldn't.
6: Or maybe you just slithered in there after
4: probably
6: the fact. But, yeah, I guess the staff at this particular donation place, very chill about it. Like, there was somebody that was unloading it, and they saw the snake, and there was somebody else that went out to go grab a bunch of the stuff. And they're just like, snake, just be careful with it.
3: They've seen a lot of stuff. I mean, it's better than them, like, freaking out and running around and setting the whole thing on fire.
6: Yeah.
3: Like I would probably do. But, like, what if this copperhead just wanted to, like, you know, donate its time to charity and help feed the hungry? Like, what if it also had a passion for helping its community, Dave?
6: Or maybe it just wanted some canned goods. Just a big fan of SpaghettiOs.
3: Times are tough out there for snakes as well.
6: Some good news today as well. There was a truck-driving preacher.
3: Okay.
6: Hell yeah.
3: Was he on, like, his CB spreading the good word?
6: No, I guess he just happens to be a preacher and also

0: sees her, and he's like, hey, what's going on? Obviously, something is amiss here. She tells him what's happening. He takes her and puts her in his cab. The guy starts running around or whatever, and he's like, I'm just getting this girl out of here.
1: Right.
0: They call the authorities. Took them a little while, but they end up tracking down the guy that had handcuffed her, took her ID, her social security card, and her diploma. Like, she just graduated.
1: Oh, so, like, literally just graduated.
0: Just graduated.
1: Jesus.
0: And thankfully, this guy, who was, like, also, like, a 27-year Army veteran, knew what to do in the situation enough where, like, he rescued
1: this
0: girl.
1: This needs to be a Nick Cage movie.
0: And, yeah, and he...
2: Or Liam Neeson.
0: Nick Cage is a truck-driving preacher.
1: Dude, I would watch that all day long.
0: We could sell this to him instantly.
1: Instantly.
0: He would be all about it.
2: Blockbuster. And he'd be in a leather jacket.
0: Put the diploma back in the box.
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7: Albuquerque's west side is all running without congestion. Course Boulevard, no accidents to report. Unser and Golf Course Road are all flowing free with no backup slowing things down. Connections to I-40 from Course are open and moving smoothly.
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1: A better life with Dr. Sanjay Gupta.
13: Making sure your kids get enough sleep. It's one of the most important things you can do for them as a parent, and yet it's often overlooked. not only does sleep in the early years

0: set the stage for mental and physical health, it also creates the foundation for how one sleeps later in life. That's according to the National Sleep Foundation. Now, that organization recommends 14 to 17 hours a night for newborns, 12 to 15 for infants, 11 to 14 for toddlers, 10 to 13 for preschoolers, and 9 to 11 for school-aged children. When it's age appropriate, start by talking to your kids about why sleep is important. It helps their body grow, helps their brains learn, helps their mood stay steady. Don't underestimate the importance of a routine. You can even narrate what you're doing step by step to help them along the way. I'm Dr. Sanjay Gupta, helping you live a better life.
1: Point five, the bet. Because cowbells are cool and feelings are optional.

0: The Dave and Mahoney Show.
1: Okay, we all love convenience. Mahoney, you love fast food more than anyone on this planet. But you have a very strict set of guidelines when it comes to fast food that you should and you should not bring specifically on an airplane.
2: Right.
1: And towards the top of your list of not to bring is always fried chicken.
2: It's always fried chicken. And don't get me wrong, because I am a fried chicken lover. Love me some fried chicken. There's, like, if I'm thinking about a death row meal, fried chicken is up on that list.
1: I can see you, even though I don't think I've ever actually witnessed this in person over all of the decades that we've known each other, but I can see you very vividly in my mind of you just holding a bucket of KFC like it's a baby.
2: Oh, yeah. I've done that. Like, yeah. I mean, when I was living alone, when my wife and I were in different cities, I would regularly go to KFC and get a family-style bucket of fried chicken and finish that whole thing off myself.
1: Was there a part of you, even though I know that you love your wife very much, was there a part of you that was a little bummed when you guys finally reunited, that knowing that those days were over?
2: I mean, it has been 18-plus months since I've had a family-sized bucket of KFC for myself. Yeah. And that's not one you can, like, sneak. I can't, like, you know, go to KFC and polish off an entire bucket.
1: You can't finish that on the drive, yeah.
2: Like, I would be gone for an extra hour and a half.
3: I know that your wife is healthy and your baby is also healthy.
2: Yes.
3: Could you not get, like, the grilled chicken for them and you just go...
2: No, my wife does not eat fast food, really.
3: Like, but grilled chicken is
2: even from even from fast food places. That's just not her thing. She never has been, like, one doesn't want to spend the money on it, which I understand and I appreciate. But she just, that's just not her thing at all. She just wasn't raised that way. Whereas, you know, since I was, like, 15, since I could be driving and had access to a car... Fast food has been my, like, go-to. That is the one thing. I could quit alcohol. I could drink, you know, smoking, drugs, anything out there. Just not fast food.
1: Yeah, I mean,
2: for a long period.
1: You quit Angel Dust.
4: Yeah, that's right.
1: Yeah, with ease. But easy. Fried chicken, no, not so much. Okay, but there's limits to this, and there are guidelines and rules that you have in place that I think that
2: I don't want to bother other people, and I also don't want to blow out my back when I'm on a plane, because that's an embarrassing place to poop your pants.
1: This startled me when I saw that there was a traveler that shared a picture from an airport, and I don't even know what airport it was because I didn't have it listed. But there was a White Castle vending machine called Crave and Go inside of an airport. And the machine dispenses freshly heated White Castle sliders in about a minute or two. And it's a fully automated mini restaurant is what they're calling it.
3: But they're frozen inside and then they're reheated. So have you ever gone and gotten the frozen mini, or do you know about them?
1: Yes.
3: You probably haven't gotten them from the grocery store?
1: Yeah.
3: That's what it is.
1: I know. But what are you doing? Like, White Castle... is a literal poop bomb. I mean, like, if you eat White Castle, you've got to expect you've got to emergency use the bathroom.
3: You also understand that, like, Starbucks, everything you get from there is frozen and then reheated, right?
1: No, yeah, but White Castle is a special formula of ground beef, cheese, and X-Lax.
2: White Castle existed only because they were one of the only 24-hour fast food places originally. There were very few of those that existed 30 years ago. That just wasn't a thing. So
1: Way before late night Taco
2: Bell. If you didn't have Denny's money or you didn't have Denny's time, White Castle was your go-to after a night of drinking. For me, I love a White Castle when I'm drunk as hell. But, like, if I'm sober and traveling, that feels even more dangerous than fried chicken.
3: I know what it tastes like. I don't even know if I've had White Castle in...
1: It tastes like like a Hawaiian roll and grease.
2: And onions.
1: Yeah, onions.
2: You don't taste the meat. It's all onions. It was Boston Logan International Airport that got the very first White Castle vending machine back in December. They're trying to roll them out to more. So it feels like the TSA has really dropped the ball when it comes to securing our airways by letting these potential bombs into the airport.
0: Dave and Mahoney.
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6: Traffic continues light across the metro this morning.
7: West and eastbound travel on I-40 across Albuquerque is free from new traffic incidents. Interchanges at Coors, Rio Grande, and Carlisle are open and uncongested.
6: If you see an accident, call the traffic tracker hotline 767-9167. I'm Grace Toledo from the 96.3 News Radio KKOB Traffic Center.
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1: He's being charged with aggravated assault with a deadly weapon for pointing a gun at a neighbor. He's the homeowner association president.
22: Hey, Hey, you know I would have been on the HOA of my neighborhood, but I can't. Well, the house is in my wife's name.
3: Oh.
1: Cruising around your neighborhood,
22: I would have abused
1: with your
22: my
1: little,
22: powers.
1: With your little notepad.
3: Weed.
22: One weed in the front lawn.
1: That's a fine. Actually, death.
0: The Dave and Mahoney Show.
25: 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Because someone has to keep rock from dying. And we already had a

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1: but equally entertaining.
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3: So Dave Grohl and his family have been in the news a lot over the past, I don't know, 6-8 months or so because of the whole oopsie-poopsie, I had a whole baby out of wedlock. Right. And you're like, he's a rock star. He's sleeping with somebody else. That's not a huge
4: shock.
3: But right. to have, like, an entire baby that she's not pregnant, the baby has been born, yeah. and then we find out about it, is pretty shocking. So, understandable. But did you know that Dave Grohl, because he has kids, older kids with his right. wife, and has for a long time now. Did you know that one of his older daughters is a full-on musician as well?
4: I did not know that.
3: Her name is Violet Grohl, and she has a song called Bug in the Cake. And good enough, I think, I'll let you guys be the judge of that, to perform on The Tonight Show.
4: Really?
3: Here's a clip.

0: has Courtney Love whole vibes.
1: I was thinking the exact same thing. I like it. I love that era, that sound of music, and the fact that obviously she comes from rock royalty. Makes sense that maybe that's an avenue that she's exploring.
0: She's got it in. So Saturday Night Live's Marcelo Hernandez. I don't know if you guys are a fan of his.
1: He's hilarious.
0: He is hilarious. He's going to host the ESPYs this year.
1: Nice.
0: On July 15th. And I think that that's pretty good casting because, like, he's kind of a dorkier, like, funny kid. And so, like,
1: but he's a huge sports guy. He was in an MLB ad, I think, last year or the year before that ran all the time.
0: Yeah.
1: So big fan of sports, so the ESPYs make sense. I think it was it Shane Gillis who hosted last year? I think did a pretty good job.
0: Yeah. I mean, they did do a pretty good job getting the host for that. And you kind of have to have somebody that is not starstruck by the athletes, kind of like no F's given.
1: And you're not afraid of him.
0: Yeah, you roast him a little bit.
1: And he does live television in front of millions of people every Saturday night. So I think he'll have no problem hosting the ESPYs.
0: So this is a very strange story about Guy Fieri, your Lord and Savior, Mahoney. There is a Twitch streamer that has come out and went viral because he is promoting a theory that Guy Fieri never swallows food on camera while he is filming.
1: I am so deep into this series that this guy has produced and put onto social media because
2: that's a thing. You know that's a thing, right?
0: What do you mean it's a thing? So no, I don't know that.
2: Whenever you're a chef or whenever you're cooking in general, if you're needing to taste something, imagine how big Guy Fieri would be if he was actually swallowing all of the food. You chew and spit. Even in baking television, you see them chew and spit. They have a little a bucket by,
0: That's interesting. Wait. Well, I mean, because, I know that that's a thing with, like, wine, supposedly. But, like, I've been to vineyards in Napa before where they have the bucket, and I've literally never seen anyone spit out wine a single time.
1: Every wine tasting I've ever been on. We are degenerates. Yeah. So it's interesting, though, because he does, I mean, I've probably watched 30 to 40 minutes of videos of him dissecting, chewing Triple G
0: and never swallowing,
1: or Diners, Dives, and Drive-Ins, or all Guy Fieri shows going back years. And, maybe there's something to it. Maybe it's editing. Because, honestly, when you've only got a limited amount of time when you're producing a show, you can't sit and show every single bite. I will tell you this. If Guy Fieri was not eating, he would not. Guy Fieri has looked the same from day one 20 years ago to now. Guy, I promise you, is eating that food.
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9: So far, your highways are free from new crashes. With your regular congested spots for this hour, I-40 eastbound between the river and I-25. Northbound commuters on I-25 are seeing more movement between Central Avenue and the interchange. River crossings are otherwise clear from new accidents. If you see an accident, call the traffic tracker hotline 767-9167. I'm Grace Toledo from the 96.3 News Radio KKOB Traffic Center.
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4: Strange people out there in the world, and I love that we get to highlight them every single week with The Internet is Undefeated, including this clip that is from CBS Mornings of a young boy that seems to have found his niche in life. His calling is literal bird calling. That's what he does, is he makes noises like birds.
5: This kid is so amazing, and I love, I saw this video, I think I sent it to Audrey.
6: You did.
5: It made me tear up because how much the other kids were supporting this kid and his hobby. So he had a box full of birds, and he would pull out each one of the birds that he was going to do the call for and do them. This is not edited. This is a probably third or fourth grader doing these sounds. It gives me goosebumps.
6: It's because the kids
5: They're celebrating him.
4: Okay, all right.
6: You know.
4: Okay, let's have a listen.
7: I just love how he throws the birds to the ground.
8: Too.
7: The
8: stuffies.
7: This video of 12-year-old Samuel at his school's talent show has more than 29 million views on TikTok. Samuel can do 114 different bird calls.
4: Wow.
6: Well, there was a little kid, too, in the very front. He's in a gi, and he keeps going around. He's like, my mind's blown. Like, he's like a little boy cute. But it was one of those videos that... That was definitely a small clip of his talents. Mm-hmm.
4: We don't have time to play all 114.
6: Well, we would,
5: but you know.
6: But Dave won't.
5: Dave
6: doesn't hates like celebrating
5: cute-ass
6: children.
5: Kids who are very talented. And this, you know, like videos like that, Audrey, they make me like, you know, there's so many people out there who crap on kids and they're like, the next generation screwed. And you're like, here are kids supporting another kid. And you're like, man, that makes me just, yeah, I love it. Makes my heart whole.
6: Happy.
4: This is another kid, but maybe not quite as cute. He went on his very first roller coaster ride at Disneyland, and he went with his big sister, who he blames for all of it. Yeah.
6: And for every parent out there going like, oh, that kid shouldn't be cussing that way.
5: He's feeling something.
6: Let me tell you, I was legitimately cussing, I think, at age 5. I think that all kids probably do that when you're not looking. So.
4: Very kid-related. In this one as well, there was a guy that was knocking on a woman's door because she just had a normal appointment for pest control to come to her house. And this lady's grandson rolls up on a Razor scooter and has a different option for Mr. Pest Control.
9: Can he say that again?
10: You can sell that to me, but I'll sell you a punch in the gut.
9: Really?
10: Yep.
9: Why?
10: Because you're trying to mess with my granny.
9: Your granny? Is this your granny?
10: Yep.
9: We're doing her house for pest control.
10: Huh?
9: Yeah, we're doing pest control. Like, actually, I'm going to take care of her spider webs for your granny. Isn't that not nice?
5: I love that kid's pretty, you know.
4: You don't mess with
5: his granny. You know, we heard the story earlier in the show about a grandma there for her grandchild getting ready to throw down. Now we got the opposite, man. That's family sticks together, as we learned from the Fast and Furious, Dave. Family is everything.
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8: Road conditions in the metro this morning. Traffic flowing normally on major routes, I-25 and I-40. On your river crossing, City of Bravo Boulevard with your regular busy spots at Isleta.

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6: Audrey, I'm going to ask you to do a little psychological profiling here of Mahoney because, you know, we love a good joke on the show, and we actually used to have a feature called Bad Jokes, Dad Jokes that we would do, and Mahoney hated it, even though you would think that that would be right on brand for him. So why do you suppose it is that Mahoney hates dad jokes so much?
7: Because he's not the one getting the joke out.
6: I thought the same thing.
7: But I will say that, I mean, like, the dad jokes are always better in the moment than whenever you're trying to, like, force a dad joke on someone. Like, it has to be authentically,
6: you
7: know, dad.
6: You like your dad jokes organic.
7: Yeah, I don't like whenever somebody's just like all of a sudden telling me a joke and then I feel like forced to laugh. Like, oh, I don't like that.
6: Bad news for you then.
8: Why is the ocean wet?
7: Why?
8: Because the seaweed.
7: I still don't get it.
6: Like feed,
7: the seaweed?
6: The seaweed.
7: Oh. Yeah, yeah.
6: What shoes do frogs wear?
8: What's that?
6: Open-toed sandals.
8: That's pretty good.
7: You're not getting the laugh.
8: That's a good one. I'm gonna tell one to my daughter today.
6: Oh, why don't crabs ever share?
8: Why is that?
6: Because they're shellfish.
7: Okay, so but you're forcing yourself to laugh. You don't even find that funny.
6: That's so good. Oh, so good.
7: There's no way.
9: Hey guys, just heard the that really corny barbecue joke this morning and thought I'd add to it. If all the men in that line waiting to get their hair cut got tired of waiting and it's taking too long, they decided to leave, that'd be a receding hairline. Anyway, I got one more joke for y'all that I came up with myself. You hear that Guns N' Roses opened a children's clinic? Now all I need is just some little patience. Anyway, y'all have a good one.
10: Message deleted.
8: I like that.
6: Okay.
8: Those are solid.
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7: 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And I said, abso-freaking-lutely we do. 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
7: statue.
8: Taco Bell to-go bag.
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16: Road conditions in the metro this morning. Traffic flowing normally on major routes I-25 and I-40. 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If you see an accident, call the traffic tracker hotline 767-9167. 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
1: I knew there'd be a caller. I knew there'd be a caller just waiting on the line.
2: What's up, Eddie?
1: Tell us a dad joke.
3: Well, of course.
1: Oh, my Lord.
3: I got an original, okay? I made this up when I was a teenager. Now, let's see if it's ever gotten around. Okay, you know the old commercial, the old lady, where's the beef?
2: Mm-hmm.
3: Y'all remember that?
2: Uh-huh. Of course.
3: Okay, well, tell me, where's the beef?
4: I don't know. Where is it?
2: Eddie, where is it?
3: Oh, come on. You don't know where it's at? It's only logical. It's between Wendy's buns.
1: Huh? See, this is why. This is why. Hang up on this man.
2: No, I love a dad joke even more when it bombs.
3: Your name ain't Wendy. You want to hang up on me because your name ain't Wendy?
2: Yeah.
3: Oh, quit it.
4: Thanks, Eddie.
3: I love it. Hey, I love you guys too.
2: You're the best, man. Mark is joining us today with a dad joke. What's going on, Mark?
5: Not much. How you guys doing?
2: We're doing fantastic. So lay it on us. So I know that
1: you're
2: Audrey
1: doing fantastic.
2: Is going just love
1: I don't know
2: so
1: about
2: much.
1: Me over here.
5: Real quick one. So what did one saggy boob say to the other saggy boob?
2: What?
5: If we don't get support soon, people are going to think we're nuts.
1: Well, why don't you pay for it? Well, I gotta say
2: Audrey, you're such a buzzkill.
4: Yeah, they have mommy makeovers now.
1: Yeah, you don't like saggy boobs? Pay for them.
4: Shell out the cash, brother.
2: Audrey's going to dissect this thing. She's litigating dad jokes over
1: here. I'm just saying. It sounds like a win-win for everybody involved.
2: Thank you for the call and the joke, Mark. We appreciate you.
5: Yeah, have a good one. Bye.
2: Okay, now exclusively because it makes Audrey angry, we'll take one more dad joke before we get into beer for breakfast. Eric is on the phone. What's up, Eric?
6: If you're American in the living room, what are you in the bathroom?
2: If you're American in the living room, what are you in the bathroom? Are you Russian to the bathroom?
6: No, in the bathroom.
2: Okay, I don't know. What?
6: European. You're rushing on the way to the bathroom.
2: Excellent. And the deadpan look on Audrey's face makes it even better.
1: See,
2: well
1: I just try and make everything about me.
2: Uh-huh.
1: So this is just my roundabout way for everyone's just trying to please me.
2: Yeah, and no one can.
1: And
2: no one's
1: can.
2: Good enough.
1: So sorry.
2: Yeah.
1: So sorry.
2: Have a great weekend, friend.
6: You as well. Thank you.
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9: Freeways in Albuquerque with an accident reported. This is eastbound on I-40 between the Unser and Course Boulevard exits. Emergency responders are on scene. Couple lanes of traffic currently blocked. Also on the southbound frontage road, there's a crash reported between Odelia Road and Lomas Boulevard with additional congestion.
10: 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I'm Grace Toledo from the 96.3 News Radio KKOB Traffic Center.
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1: They may not have money to feed their family, but they have enough for a pack of Pall Malls and a Powerball ticket.
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3: Well, let's start off today's Redneck Report with a doozy. A dude accidentally shot himself in the wiener.
4: Oh.
3: At a Walmart.
4: Well, okay.
5: Yeah. You know, at least there's a first aid aisle that's located nearby.
3: Yep, he was just shopping at Walmart in Venice, Florida, and he was perusing some items when the gun that he had went off. And I feel like we have one of these stories every couple of months. Like some dude with a rogue gun in a Walmart shoots himself, and it's always in the ween.
5: I mean, I get, you know, you conceal carry, but have a holster. Like you
3: and
5: just
3: a safety.
5: Don't keep a loaded gun directly pointed at your wiener without a holster.
3: That's not that hard.
5: It's really, I mean, literally, and it's probably
3: it
5: not going to
3: be
5: for him from here on out.
6: I don't know, dude. It's for whatever reason, it kind of gives me the same holster energy. It gives me the same as, like, the guys who, like, have the beeper on their sides.
5: No. There's hidden ones that you can tuck that are, like, the Vastra holsters
6: cool. Yeah.
5: Like,
6: The ones who want you to know that they're carrying around the gun. I'm like, okay, you get beeper and Bluetooth.
3: Deputy.
6: Bluetooth phone energy.
3: So we have a hard and fast rule here at the show. You don't break the law
5: while you're breaking the law.
3: There was a crash near Payson, Arizona that led the Arizona authorities to uncover a large suspected fraud operation. So this accident happened on State Route 87, and the troopers doesn't say whether or not the person was at fault for the accident, but while they were doing their investigation, they discovered a box with $80,000 worth of Home Depot gift cards and 12 fake IDs.
6: Whoa.
3: Yikes.
6: Ah.
3: One passenger from the crash was arrested on the identity theft charges, and they believe the evidence may be connected to an even larger organized fraud scheme that is under investigation.
5: I mean, I get it. That's a lot of money, and that's a lot of fake IDs, but doesn't it feel like a lot of work to have to go through, like, to move $80,000 worth of stuff at Home Depot?
3: Yeah, man.
5: Like, you have to renovate a house. Like, you all of a sudden, you've got your own TV show, you know.
3: You're Ty Pennington. Move that bus! Yeah, it feels like too much work. This guy from Central Florida, he decided that he wanted to have one of those alligator encounters, you know, where you go out on one of the airboats.
5: Oh, dude, those are cool as hell.
3: I mean, I guess, but he had a bit more of an alligator encounter than he had anticipated, and now he is suing because an alligator bit him on the face.
5: I feel like if your face is close enough to the water,
3: kind of on you.
5: That's, yeah, man. Like, you know, this is an airboat. We're probably not licensed.
6: Probably.
3: We don't have an insurance policy to cover your injury.
5: This is an LLC that is based in the Cayman Islands.
3: It's a shell corporation, brother.
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11: Freeways in Albuquerque with an accident reported. This is eastbound on I-40 between the Unser and Course Boulevard exits. Emergency responders are on scene. Couple lanes of traffic currently blocked. Also on the southbound frontage road, there's a crash reported between Odelia Road and Lomas Boulevard with additional congestion.
12: 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I'm Grace Toledo from the 96.3 News Radio KKOB Traffic Center.
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6: She's the tiniest celebrity hippo that we have.
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6: and
5: now.
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5: No.
6: Fiona had to be separated from her mother.
5: Oh, because she's been watching too much of The Hub.

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3: I'm attorney Kevin Rowe, and we've been servicing New Mexico for years. After a wreck, you just make one call. That's all to Lerner and Rowe. 505-444-4444. That's 444-4444.
1: Lerner and Rowe is the way to go. 444-4444.
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1: Have you ever worked with some really shady coworkers? Because I do. Yeah.
2: What are you talking about, Audrey? I drove you to work today, bro. Okay, I woke up early, drove to your house, and drove you here.
3: And also, that's your fault for hiring us. Me.
1: So, I get this email yesterday. It's a normal email from, you know, Audrey that just includes the stories that she finds interesting that she wants to talk about on the show today. And that's something all of us do every single day. So, nothing abnormal about any of that. Except for, at the top of her email, in bold letters, she says, Dave, Mahoney and I have a secret we have been keeping from you.
3: For about a week?
2: Well, over a week.
3: Yeah.
2: We got some news last week.
1: And so
2: I did something.
1: To Mahoney's credit, he did drive me to work today because I'm going out of town and I didn't want to park my car at the airport.
2: Saving you thousands of dollars.
1: Probably. And I do appreciate that. But as we're getting out of his car today to walk in, he goes, do you mind grabbing that box out of the back of my car? So he made me carry this in.
2: Well, I'm carrying it. I have two 40-ounce tumblers of Yeti tea.
1: Uh-huh. And I was happy to do it. Little did I know that this box that I was carrying in was the secret that they have been keeping from me. And I mean, just to give you an idea, that box is what, 2 feet by 3 feet? Like, it's a pretty large box.
3: I know what's in here.
1: Yeah.
3: That is heavy. Mm-hmm. That's crazy. That's not what I was expecting.
2: That's like 1.5 by 2.5 feet, Dave.
1: So what's in the box?
3: It's easily like 40 pounds.
2: I'm going to tell you, I will give you, I just want $1,000 off a scratcher.
1: Okay.
2: If you can guess what's in this box, I will give you that whole check.
1: So you have a long history of not paying your debts. So am I allowed to ask any question?
3: Sure.
1: As to what's in the box?
3: He should be able to ask because he'll never guess.
2: I will give you 5 questions. If you can guess what's in this box, I will give you all of my scratcher winnings.
1: And I'm allowed to ask any question.
2: Any question. Not like, what's in the box?
1: Well, I wouldn't ask you that question. Yeah. Audrey, I'll give you $500 if you tell me what's in the box.
3: maybe a little higher?
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13: That earlier southbound accident on the Furniture Road and Lomas Boulevard has cleared. We've got a new crash reported at University Boulevard and its intersection with Sunport Boulevard that's slowing traffic down in all directions. Also, that earlier eastbound crash on I-40 between Coors and Unser Boulevard has been moved to the shoulder with some congestion eastbound between 12th Street and the I-25 ramps on I-40. If you see an accident, call the traffic tracker hotline 767-9167. I'm Grace Toledo from the 96.3 News Radio KKOB Traffic Center.
14: I was in a wreck. 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
3: Ew.
2: That's a lot of cats.
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1: The suspense has been building, and Audrey is literally hopping around in her chair because she is so excited about this, and it is a total mystery to me. But the way that you framed it makes me very suspicious, Audrey, because you said Mahoney and I have a secret that we have been keeping from you. So
2: yes,
1: you guys have been planning for the big reveal, and the moment has arrived.
2: For weeks. So, Mahoney, would you like to tell him the kind of background, the lore of how we stumbled upon, how you stumbled upon this magnificent gift? Question mark?
3: I was thinking about doing something very special for us as a show. I decided to use the show credit card.
1: You mean my credit card?
3: Our credit card.
2: It's the Dave and Mahoney
3: The collective
2: show.
3: Credit card.
1: The one that I have to exclusively pay the bill for?
3: Well, you said you would manage the money, you know. So I'm, you know, that's on you, sir.
1: Okay.
3: Because I can start managing it if you'd like, but you were like, no, I'm going to manage the money. And I'm like, all
1: you're
3: right.
1: You're terrible with money. I mean, I am also terrible with money, but you're even more terrible. Right?
3: Well, so I decided to get us something. So it came yesterday.
1: So this isn't just for me. This is something for the show.
3: This is what you're saying. For all of us. Okay. For
2: to
3: the listeners
2: enjoy.
3: As well.
1: For the listeners
3: everybody.
1: As well.
3: So,
2: you're never going to guess what it is.
1: You
2: are
1: oh, because
2: never going to guess.
1: And I won because you guys are morons and you would only buy something stupid.
2: But it is so on brand for the show.
3: So,
2: it's not something that is going to be, you're never going to see this and go, you're going to go, wait, hold on. You are going to go, what? But then you're also going to go, oh.
1: So the big question is,
4: what's in the box?
5: Not till you give me the
4: what's
5: gun.
4: In the f***ing box?
1: Now we try to figure it out. I have five questions.
2: Yes.
1: To try to figure out what is in the box.
3: And if you get what's in the box, I literally just won a $1,000 scratcher.
1: I get $1,000.
3: Yesterday, they gave me a check. That
2: sign
3: check could be
2: you.
3: Yours.
1: Okay.
3: Five
2: you can
3: questions.
2: Also help Dave with some questions if you so choose. You can call now.
1: Where do I even start?
2: I mean, feel how heavy it is. Maybe feel on the girth.
1: Oh, so
3: the
1: I'm
3: box
1: allowed,
3: is
1: I'm
3: right next to you, sir.
2: Yeah. Maybe.
1: Okay, so just to give you a visual.
2: I mean, it's pretty heavy.
1: Good God.
2: I know it's heavy.
1: So this has probably got to weigh about 35 to 40 pounds, is my guess.
3: It's in a box, you said, roughly
1: box,
3: 3 by 2?
1: Yeah, 3 feet by 2 feet-ish, maybe 2.5 by 2.
2: Toddler
1: and a half,
2: size.
3: That weighs as much as my baby, if not more.
1: Yeah.
3: Yeah.
1: It does feel like it's got a heavy base to it. Is it some kind of piece of memorabilia like a trophy?
3: It could be.
2: It could be.
1: That's not an answer.
2: Well,
3: yes.
2: But,
3: we'll say yes.
2: Sure. Okay.
1: Okay. So it's a trophy-ish type thing.
3: Yep.
1: It's a piece of memorabilia. Bossy Rossi, I'm going to look over at you here. You don't know what's in the box.
6: No, I do not.
2: Only Mahoney and I know what's in this box.
3: So I consulted with my closest, dearest friend, Audrey.
1: This doesn't count as a question to you guys because Bossy and Rossi and I are just having an executive privileged conversation.
2: Okay, excuse me. We'll step aside.
3: Oh,
2: so
3: this
2: sorry.
3: Is an this RVP is of EDPP.
1: That's correct.
3: Privileged.
1: Director. Yes, yes. This is exclusively for executive
2: okay,
1: directors.
2: So sorry. We'll step aside here.
1: What do you think this could be?
6: Well, I want to know a couple things. First of all, can I chime in with some questions? And am I eligible for the $1,000 a month out of a scratcher?
1: If
3: half of it.
1: Yeah, if you
3: can split it.
1: If you and I sort this out together, we'll split the $1,000.
3: I'll give you another five questions, but you two got to split that $1,000. $500 a piece.
6: Is it fragile?
3: It is not.
2: Mm-mm. No.
3: At least I don't think it is. I haven't opened it, but from what I know, it is not fragile.
2: Okay, so that's two questions.
1: Is it customized with a picture or engraving?
3: It is not.
2: Well,
3: It is not customized.
1: You guys are.
6: Is it a nacho cheese fountain?
3: I wish.
1: Is this?
3: I've been dreaming of that for years.
1: Is this something that very on brand for you that you would want more than me, but you're framing it as a gift for me?
3: $1,000 percentage.
2: Okay, so that's question
3: and
2: number
3: I
2: five.
3: And I tell my wife this was for the show. Yes,
2: this is question number
3: I did.
2: Five. Dave, do
1: this
2: you...
1: This is not question
2: you,
1: number
2: yes,
1: five.
2: Yes, it is.
1: That's,
2: but between the two of you, get 10 questions.
6: Oh, is it food related?
2: By the way.
3: It
2: yes,
3: is food related.
2: It is food related.
1: So you might be close, like a nacho cheese fountain or like a hot dog roller or something like that. It's customized, kind of.
6: Mm-hmm.
1: Which, again, was not much of an answer.
2: Okay, we'll call that question five. You got five more between the two of you.
1: It's food-related, not drink-related. Is that correct?
3: It is also drink-related.
1: It's food and drink related.
3: It is food and drink related.
1: Is Bossy Rossi close about it being a fountain
2: of some kind? Is that a question?
1: Of some kind?
2: Is that a question?
3: Do you want to use that as one of your questions?
1: I mean, Bossy, help me out here. I mean, this does seem like you might be barking up the right tree. This is something that Mahoney wants more than me. He framed it as, I bought this with show money, but because he knows that he couldn't put it on his personal credit card because his wife would give him crap for it. He has talked about wanting a nacho cheese or a chocolate fountain for the office before, because that's necessary.
6: I'm trying to think, because I think I've sent him some ideas of stuff like this in the past.
2: Oh, no. He's shaking his head.
6: Does it have to do with ice cream?
3: It does not.
2: Nope.
3: How many questions is Bossy on, Audrey?
6: Two, maybe two.
2: No, guys, no. You are a question.
6: One and a half.
2: If that constitutes a question, if you're going to actually ask that, then we'll say that's question six.
1: It's food and drink related.
3: I will give you this.
1: Okay.
3: We'll take a couple more calls from the audience. They can help you out. We get one more question from each of you, and then the reveal.
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7: That earlier southbound accident on the Furniture Road and Lomas Boulevard has cleared. We've got a new crash reported at University Boulevard and its intersection with Sunport Boulevard that's slowing traffic down in all directions. Also, that earlier eastbound crash on I-40 between Coors and Unser Boulevard has been moved to the shoulder, with some congestion eastbound between 12th Street and the I-25 ramps on I-40. If you see an accident, call the traffic tracker hotline 767-9167. I'm Grace Toledo from the 96.3 News Radio KKOB Traffic Center.
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0: Dave and Mahoney.
1: Okay, the great mystery prevails. What on earth could be in this box that Audrey and Mahoney have been keeping from?
2: What is in the box?
3: Well, let's go over some of the things that we've established so far. What it is.
4: So it is food and drink related, and it is something of a memorabilia of sorts.
3: A trophy, possibly. I don't know if you would call it that. Something to celebrate.
4: Yeah, I think that those are the only things that you guys are kind of pretty warm on. Everything else.
3: I mean, the nacho cheese dispenser was a great guess from our EVP.
4: PPP.
3: PPP, EVD, Bossy Rossi. But it is not that.
1: Is it hot dog related?
4: No.
3: It is not hot dog related.
1: That kind of my last question?
3: Yes.
4: I mean, you
3: okay,
4: need
3: we'll
4: to be consulting with your other partner here who is helping you, Bossy Rossi, to see whether or not, like, that was a pretty frivolous guess there.
5: I wonder if it's, like, slushy related.
4: No. Well,
1: again, you guys aren't giving real answers here.
4: Well, I don't get frustrated.
3: It's not slushy related.
4: Because you don't know what's in the box.
1: I asked if it was food related.
3: We said yes.
1: And you
3: yes.
1: said kind of. And then we asked if it was drink related.
4: No. We never said kind of. It is 100% food related. And we said drink related as well. Listen, sir. Well, you'll see when you
3: well,
4: open it.
3: Well, I think the suspense has gone on for long enough.
5: Are we just going to open it?
3: Final
4: Are you
3: guesses.
4: Not excited about
3: final
4: this?
3: Final guesses. What's in
4: Why are
3: the
4: you
3: box?
4: Acting so despondent towards this awesome gift that Mahoney has betrayed?
3: I will tell you what I spent on this.
1: Yes, actually, that would be a...
3: Which, again, would have been a good question to ask.
4: But you guys didn't ask it.
3: So, I spent, with tax, $610.
1: $610?
4: I didn't know that.
1: Is this a...
4: You did? Hang on. Now I feel some guilt because Mahoney sent me this this via text. If we're about to do a grand reveal of what this is, then I can kind of pull the curtain back a little bit. So Mahoney sends me this video and we're watching it. And this guy who just loves this company as we do as a show, went to China and was like, I'm going to have this thing made and I'm going to go there and I'm going to make this object that you're about to reveal. And Mahoney messaged me and goes, do we need this for the show? And I said, abso-freaking-lutely we do. And then he goes, done. And now we have this. And I had no clue it was $610. Are you kidding?
1: Food and drink. Is it like a vending machine of some kind? Like, how would something have food and drink? Or it's a statue that spits out nacho cheese. Like,
4: I was going to say, you already asked something that was pertinent to this. It is memorabilia related. You're forgetting that point.
1: Is it a bust of you and I? That dispenses nacho cheese.
3: Close. This is very close.
1: And whiskey. Is it really?
4: No.
3: I think we have to open the box, Dave.
5: Does it have to do with Costco?
3: It does not have to do with Costco.
4: No.
3: Dave is now opening the box.
1: Give us a play-by-play here.
3: Dave is taking off the lid. There's a box inside of the box.
1: It says on the top, Taco Bell Funeral. What?
4: Keep going. Keep going.
3: Pull the box out of the box, Dave.
4: Oh, my God.
5: Hurry up, Dave. Jeez.
3: Yeah, man, this is live radio, bro.
1: Yeah, it's wrapped up in, like, a shipping stuff.
3: Oh. The second box has made its way
4: out
3: of the first box.
4: It's a beautiful box.
3: That looks, I mean, we paid $610. Well,
4: that
3: Dave
4: is a
3: paid
4: $610 box
3: for this.
1: Yeah, I'm so excited to see what I bought.
3: The wrapping is off.
1: Okay.
3: It does say Taco Bell Funeral.
1: It's a totally like black box, but it says Taco Bell Funeral on it. It actually has the Taco Bell logo. Taco Bell Funeral? What?
5: Okay. Something to do with Baja Blast?
3: It does have to do with the Baja Blast.
4: Just keep going.
3: The lid is slowly coming off.
4: Oh.
3: Dave, just pull it off. Oh, God, there's another box!
5: How many boxes is that?
4: It's a box inside of a box inside of a box.
3: There are two items inside of this box.
1: It's a bronze Taco Bell bag?
3: No. Oh, this is a bronze statue Taco Bell to-go bag. And
1: you guys are idiots. Why would you do this?
3: Are we not the fast food show?
5: I'd rather have a nacho cheese fountain.
3: That is real bronze made in a foundry in China by an
1: this
3: artist.
1: Is made by slave labor.
3: It was made by the artist whose name is Sunday Nobody. Oh. Huge fan of this guy's art.
1: Smell this.
3: This is some of the best contemporary art. This is an investment into the show's future,
4: it's
3: Dave.
4: So heavy.
3: I have invested us.
1: So hang on.
3: That's 100% bronze.
1: No, is this like a real Taco Bell bag that he had bronze?
3: That they created.
1: And a Taco Bell cup?
3: Yes.
1: Okay.
5: Could have gotten a nacho cheese fountain for $69.99.
4: You ungrateful son of a bitches.
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1: Have you guys ever dined and dashed?
3: I have not, but I have friends who have.
1: Okay. Were those the friends that tried to hide under the Pontiac and got arrested by the cops that were also eating at the same Denny's?
3: No, they weren't eating at the same Denny's. The Denny's was in the same parking lot as the police station.
1: Mm-hmm. Audrey, you seem like you would dine and dash.
4: I actually haven't ever dined and dashed.
1: Really?
3: Okay. She's not a big runner.
4: No, I mean, like, yeah. Like, I...
1: Too much respect for the service industry?
4: Well, not necessarily, yes, but, like, no, that's not what I'm thinking about. Like, I'm not going to go out to eat if I don't have the money to go out to eat.
1: So this couple really did it. They're from the UK, and it's made international news now, obviously, because they decided that they were going to go into a restaurant, and I like that they were committed to their dining and dashing. Like, if you just go in there and you eat your meal, and then you realize after the fact, oopsie poopsie, I, you know, didn't bring enough money or whatever it is. No,
4: you know,
1: like,
4: when you...
1: They went in with a plan from the beginning. Mm-hmm. Here's what they enjoy. So this couple sits down, and they have a large meal that... includes steaks.
3: Okay.
1: Multiple appetizers and sides.
3: Uh-huh.
1: They also got ice cream. Okay. So, like, all that.
3: Oh, yeah. They got appetizers. They got a big entree, a dessert, probably some drinks.
4: They're
3: doing it right.
4: Sounds like a celebration.
1: They had some drinks. They had, I don't know if they serve these in the United States. Have you guys ever heard of baby Guinnesses? They're basically like shots.
4: Yes.
1: Of, okay. So, they had 14 of those.
4: Whoa.
3: Just get a pint.
1: Get a keg at that point. Yeah, what are you doing? 14 different baby Guinnesses, and that's when they decided, we're out of here. The bill was over $300, and they just scooted.
4: Started. Yeah. Wow.
1: But of course.
4: Maybe they were just too drunk to remember they had a bill.
1: No, because they had camera footage, because it's 2026, there's cameras everywhere, and these people were booking it through the parking lot. But they were booking it after 14 shots of Guinness, so they were wobbling all over
3: and
1: the place.
3: And appetizers and dessert, man. Uh-huh. There ain't no way you're going to catch me running anywhere after that much food.
1: Dang, but pretty smart, they split up. So the woman went out the front door, the man left through the side door, and both of them running across the parking lot. Staff didn't chase them, because they're like, okay.
3: Yeah.
1: But what sucks is that if you're the server in that circumstance, a lot of times you are the one that gets
3: hit
1: with it.
3: That's at least $60. That should be at least a $60 tip. That's,
1: yeah, well, you're never going to get a tip, right?
3: Right.
4: You worked at a place where you would have to pay if they...
1: It never happened to me, but that happened at the Outback Steakhouse that I worked at. If somebody did not pay their bill, because you got to keep in mind, I mean, this is a long time ago. This is like back in like 99. You know, they didn't necessarily trust all of us on the wait staff. And so if somebody said, oh, that customer didn't pay. This is well before cameras existed like they do today. And so if people were paying with cash, I guess there have been enough experiences with the owner of this restaurant, or he was just a dick, or maybe both those things. People would say, oh, that couple didn't pay their tab. If they paid in cash, they would just pocket it. Mm-hmm. And they'd be like, no, now you're responsible for that tab.
3: Which I think is illegal, you know, maybe in retrospect, looking back out of that. So, Dave, in my restaurant... It was, even if we didn't get tipped, we lost money. So, like,
1: you still had to tip out on the tab?
3: Because you still were tipping out 3% or 3.5% of the total tab if you got stiffed. So you were, not only did they not tip you, they cost you money. So
4: that's,
3: it's like,
4: crazy.
3: Those are the times in my life where I've, you know, wanted to make sure that people disappeared.
1: Yeah. I mean, you did hit somebody over the head with a rock at that same Lone Star
3: Steakhouse.
1: He was
3: messed out and attacking us, so that was self-defense.
1: Yeah.
3: He also didn't tip.
0: The Dave and Mahoney Show.
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1: Dave and Mahoney.
2: I don't know if you guys remember the very important story that I was telling you about where there's the smart fart AI devices that are out there.
3: So that's like smart underwear where you fart. It'll tell you if you've got like colon cancer or something.
2: Yeah, I mean, it tests a number of things. It basically just is trying to detect exactly your what's in your farts to help determine your health. And a reporter decided that they were going to do some hard-hitting journalism, Mahoney. And they decided they were going to wear the smart fart wearable device for 3 days to see what it actually reveals about body gas patterns. And the wearable device is part of what they call gut tech. Audrey, you've been talking about gut health for a long time.
4: For a very long time.
2: It tracks flatulence and related digestive activity. Do you feel like you would be, if I was wearing the smart fart device?
4: You wouldn't be.
2: I feel like I would be farting different than I normally would.
4: You would be, petite?
2: Or just full send, one of the two.
4: I just don't feel like, even though Mahoney is very big into tech, I don't feel like anyone in this room would want to get a smart fart.
3: Nah, man.
2: Like, what can I possibly tell you that's good? It'd be like, you'd be farting up a storm and you'd be like, super healthy.
4: I mean, we already know fart equals health.
2: Does it?
4: Yeah.
3: Yeah, you got to release gas, man.
4: Yes.
2: See, ever since we talked about the average number of farts per day, which I believe was 33, I've been kind of subliminally tracking my own
4: farts. I've been
2: trying
4: to hit a PR.
2: Where I'm like, you know, if I, you know, have to fart first thing in the morning, I'm like, I'm already down two. You know, I've only got 31 farts left.
4: Yeah, man. Oh, you're seeing it as like your odometer until you're on E?
3: No, it's unlimited, like, baby.
2: I've used my allotment for today. I can't get ahead for the week.
4: I'm dead.
3: I think you might be on to something because they have a thing called like white coat syndrome where, you know, like if you know you're being monitored, then it messes with you. And I would say same thing, like if you know you're being recorded, you know, even if you're trying to be nonchalant about whatever, you still in the back of your mind subconsciously know, or even consciously know, something's recording you. And so I don't think you're ever able to get true fart data, Dave.
2: Oh, you're saying that because you're aware that you're wearing this device, that you're not honestly farting.
3: Right. Yeah, you need to be
2: an honest assessment.
3: You need to be an unwilling or an unknowing participant.
2: So I guess in this case, the reporter said, surprisingly unintrusive, which is good, I guess. You don't want something that's like bulky and
3: how do we know this reporter don't got just a big beehole?
2: I'd say it's possible. Is that how they like took it to the newsroom? Like, who's got the largest beehole here? Go ahead and come on up. You've got your assignment for the week. But over the short trial period, because, again, it was just for 3 days, the reporter notes that the device, again, did not bother them, but was very data-heavy, constantly tracking and recording emissions. Do you want somebody recording your farts?
3: I mean, kind
4: of. Mahoney wanted us all to record our farts.
3: I think the audio would be great.
2: Great?
3: Great. Yeah.
4: Mahoney's a big fan of fart recordings. I also feel like he's such a person who's already pro fart recordings that I wonder, do you already have your own?
3: Oh, yeah. For historical purposes.
2: Was pretty funny from what the reporter said, but also mildly uncomfortable, mainly due to the novelty of wearing this device that quantifies something that is usually ignored. It just feels like, you know, because I am a closet pooper and farter that, you know.
4: Yeah, man, I'm surprised we've been talking about this long. I'm surprised you're not sweating over there.
2: I don't like it. It's making me uncomfortable just talking about it.
3: If it's recording, you know, like if you wear this for like, you know, decades, you know, it's like going back and looking at it like at your youth, you know.
4: No.
2: It's like a Facebook memory.
3: a time capsule. Have you.
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0: On Dave and Mahoney.
2: Some of the biggest rock songs ever released. You are trying to figure out what they are with 30 seconds on the clock for each one of them. And Jim is joining us today. Jim, you got Mahoney and Audrey available as lifelines. Should you need them, are you ready for your first one?
3: Yes.
2: All right. It's pretty popular. It's got 392,000 views. Here we go with number one.

0: we'll stop it right there. Over to you, Jim. Do you know it?
1: Yeah, CCR looking out back door.
0: Yes, sir. Well done. You're on the board of the full point. Lifeline still intact. The next one here has got only 115 views. Let's see if you can get this one as well. This ain't the

0: down on my knees.
1: Acapella was a bold choice.
2: But I hear the talent there.
1: The first half was better. It seemed like kind of went off the rails.
2: He's got some chops.
1: Over to you, Jim. Do you know that one?
3: That's Heart Barracuda.
1: It is. Okay. Lifelines are gone. You don't need them. You can win it right here with a full point on the third one. If not, we go on to the fourth. This one is the least popular one of the day. It's only got 4 views from Donna Madrid. Here we go. You know.

0: Okay.
1: Hmm.
0: Bold choice there as well. Jim, for the win. Do you know it?
2: I think I was getting a blank there for a minute, but I think I got it. Okay. Is it Motley Crue, Home Sweet Home?
0: Yeah, yeah. It is.
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4: 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Dave and Mahoney. 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
1: This guy maybe the greatest ukulele player on the planet. 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
15: How many pairs of Nikes did you just get?
0: 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Like, hopefully it arrives.
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0: 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I just got a text message.
15: Oh, no, you did not. You got caught.
0: God, I got caught.
15: 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What did she say?
0: She said, I am in the car. 4 new pairs of shoes. I'm buying new countertops.
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0: air.
15: Car?
0: Cold air.
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0: What is happening? It's a pretty simple hack. So what you do is you take your cruise control and you set it to 100 miles an hour.
15: Okay.
0: And then you let Jesus take the wheel.
15: You know what?
0: Mm-hmm.
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0: Is that when you got your DUI?
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20: We've talked a lot about measles over the past year, but mumps has largely flown under the radar, even though it's been making a bit of a comeback as well. That's because fewer people are getting the MMR vaccine, which stands for measles, mumps, and rubella. The vaccine's been around for decades. It is effective. It is safe. What makes mumps outbreaks difficult to contain is that symptoms usually don't appear for 2 to 3 weeks after someone's been exposed. And that can make it hard to pin down where that exposure took place. And someone who is infected can transmit the virus to someone else before they are symptomatic. If you get sick, which could manifest like a run-of-the-mill respiratory virus or the telltale swelling of your cheeks and jaw, all you can really do at that point is to treat the symptoms and also isolate yourself so you don't infect anyone else. I'm Dr. Sanjay Gupta, helping you live a better life.
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15: If you are struggling with substance abuse, alcohol, pills, whatever it may be, first of all, it's nothing to be ashamed of. We know addiction is a brain disease, and we also know getting into recovery can be tough. Also, in case this helps, I want to tell you about a new study at a Harvard School of Public Health, which found that spiritual belief, the idea of a steady religious practice, had a protective effect from addiction. Experts we talked to told us there were probably a few reasons why this might be the case. Number one, excessive drug and alcohol use would not be the norm in a religious community, and people want to fit in. Two, a belief in a higher power provides people with hope and solace, great foils for addiction. And three, and I think there's some merit to this, regular attendance in a faith community also provides connection. Just like in AA, camaraderie and social support is often what you need. I'm Dr. Sanjay Gupta, helping you live a better life.
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9: If you are struggling with substance abuse, alcohol, pills, whatever it may be, first of all, it's nothing to be ashamed of. We know addiction is a brain disease, and we also know getting into recovery can be tough. Also, in case this helps, I want to tell you about a new study out of Harvard School of Public Health, which found that spiritual belief, the idea of a steady religious practice, had a protective effect from addiction. Experts we talked to told us there were probably a few reasons why this might be the case. Number one, excessive drug and alcohol use would not be the norm in a religious community, and people want to fit in. Two, a belief in a higher power provides people with hope and solace, great foils for addiction. And three, and I think there's some merit to this, regular attendance in a faith community also provides connection. Just like in AA, camaraderie and social support is often what you need. I'm Dr. Sanjay Gupta, helping you live a better life.
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An army of rock rebels armed with a

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8: Have you ever noticed that you mostly breathe through one nostril at a time? Even when you're not sick, even when your allergies aren't bothering you. The body actually switches the dominant nostril as frequently as every 2 hours while we're awake. That's according to Adam Taylor, an anatomy professor at Lancaster University in the UK. This alternating cycle is automatic. It's regulated subconsciously by the hypothalamus and the brain, he said. Your body does this to give each nostril a chance to rest and repair so they don't get too dried out, which could make it easier for pathogens and inflammation to cause damage. Now, Taylor also said, studies suggest the left nostril may be more dominant, and when the right nostril is dominant, the body is in a more alert or even stressed state. Who knew? Pretty fascinating stuff. I'm Dr. Sanjay Gupta, helping you live a better life.
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0: 94.5 The Pit, Breaking Benjamin. Of course, they'll be in town later this year, along with Chevelle. Coming up, more details on the Louder Than Life Festival, the biggest rock festival of the year, and we want to send you there.
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17: A Better Life with Dr. Sanjay Gupta.
18: If you are struggling with substance abuse, alcohol, pills, whatever it may be, first of all, it's nothing to be ashamed of. We know addiction is a brain disease, and we also know getting into recovery can be tough. Also, in case this helps, I want to tell you about a new study at a Harvard School of Public Health, which found that spiritual belief, the idea of a steady religious practice, had a protective effect from addiction. Experts we talked to told us there were probably a few reasons why this might be the case. Number one, excessive drug and alcohol use would not be the norm in a religious community, and people want to fit in. Two, a belief in a higher power provides people with hope and solace, great foils for addiction. And three, and I think there's some merit to this, regular attendance in a faith community also provides connection. Just like in AA, camaraderie and social support is often what you need. I'm Dr. Sanjay Gupta, helping you live a better life.
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1: Yeah. Up every morning with my head up in a daze. I'm not sure if I should say this, but I'll say it anyway. Everybody tries to tell me that I'm going through a phase. I don't know if it's a phase, I just wanna feel okay. Yeah, I battle with depression, but the question still remains. Is this post-traumatic

K233 CG Sandia, KTPL AM Los Ranchos de Albuquerque. 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

94.5 The Pit. I'm Rick Havoc. Bedeviled all morning by computer glitches and technical problems. Tip of the hat to our engineering staff who's got us rolling again. How's your Monday going? Hopefully a lot better. Coming up in just a couple of songs, big details about the huge festival we want to fly you.

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1: Man, I had some people show up at my house one time. 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

0: 94.5 The Pit. That's President Destroy Me, new music. So Listerine now is available in extra mild. They've got three different versions of it of various intensity levels, the regular original and then the milder version, which they've had for years. And now extra mild. Honestly, guys, if you're using any product that's described as extra mild, it's time to take a serious look in the mirror, all right? I mean, extra mild, that should be like an insult. Like a girl would say, oh, yeah, I used to date this guy. He was like extra mild. I mean, you know, I'm not trying to promote any toxic masculinity or something, but come on, man. You can't handle Listerine, even the already mild, fruitier versions. I mean, personally, I want the mouthwash to burn in my mouth. That way I know it's doing something, just like real alcohol.
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11: Breast cancer is the most common cancer among women in the world. And according to a new study out of the University of Washington School of Medicine, an estimated 3.5 million cases a year are expected by 2050. Now, the good news is we've gotten so much better at screening, earlier detection, and cutting-edge treatments in many countries, including here in the United States. But even here in America, black women have a death rate from breast cancer that is 40% higher than white women, a disparity that exists despite our world-class treatment infrastructure. 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Exercise is really important. 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And remember this, you should start getting mammograms. At what age? 40. That's when you should start. I'm Dr. Sanjay Gupta, helping you live a better life.
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0: 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DC's coming up next, and he's got your next shot at going to the Louder Than Life Festival.
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0: most amazing hockey game ever. Sunday morning, we open up the pool, go out to the Brazilian Steakhouse for anniversary dinner, close out the weekend with a couple coldies at Ex Novo, one of my favorite spots over in Corrales. But the real reason I'm fired up is because I get to let the cat out of the bag. Oh, yeah. Our next flyaway is coming up soon. I've got all the details. I'm going to play a couple tunes first. So stay right here. It's Rage Against the Machine on the Pit.
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0: 94.5 The Pit. It's DC, and it is time to get someone registered for Louder Than Life. You know I love my festivals, and I've been planting this seed for a while because it is not just Louder Than Life. It's America's biggest rock and metal festival. It's taking over Louisville this September, and you could be in the pit courtesy of the pit. We're talking about My Chemical Romance, Iron Maiden, Tool, and so many more. 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
13: 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He's like, oh, do you just need air? Because I have a compressor. I'm like, no, like it actually caught a nail or something. The tire shops are closed, so me putting air in, it's not going to do any good. It's just going to go flat again. And he's like, hang on a second. And he wheels out the real
14: full
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13: Full-size jack.
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14: 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We just saved that man's party.
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0: It's Panic at the Disco time for the San Antonio Spurs. I'm JJ Buck with your NBA Finals update. The Knicks head home with a 2-0 series lead, Game 3 at the Mecca, Madison Square Garden, tonight. Now, Victor Wembanyama turned it over, then missed the game-winning shot in Game 2. But can he sabotage the Knicks for bringing the Burrows together like Ad-Rock, MCA, and Mike D? A name to know, Carl Anthony Towns. He's in line to be the series MVP for the Knicks. They won't get them through security, but the Knicks will be waving the brooms without a Spurs response tonight. You can hit me up on X_JJBuck. Let's hoop it up.
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0: I'm Jeff Symbieta with your Sports Animal Short, brought to you by Sandia Resort and Casino. Game 3 NBA Finals tonight in New York City after the Knicks beat the Spurs Friday night 105-104. New York is up 2-0, looking to take a commanding 3-0 lead in front of what should be a bonkers crowd in Madison Square Garden, including President Trump tonight. That Game 3 is tonight in New York. Vegas Golden Knights have a 2-1 lead in the Stanley Cup Final after an incredible 5-4 win in double overtime on Saturday night. Game 4 will be in Nevada tomorrow. The Pitt and the University of New Mexico and Visit Albuquerque are working with the NCAA. There's a June 12th deadline for an application to become the preliminary round host for the NCAA Men's Basketball Tournament. They have put in their application and are hoping to bring the NCAA postseason back to Albuquerque. United beat Phoenix in a USL Cup match over the weekend 4-0. Chupacabras lost to Tucson 48-22 over the weekend, and the Topes have lost 10-9 yesterday to Salt Lake City. Want more? We're talking sports over on 95.9 FM and AM 610, the Sports Animal. I'm Jeff Symbieta.
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19: A better life with Dr. Sanjay Gupta.
3: Making sure your kids get enough sleep. It's one of the most important things you can do for them as a parent, and yet it's often overlooked. Not only does sleep in the early years set the stage for mental and physical health, it also creates the foundation for how one sleeps later in life. That's according to the National Sleep Foundation. Now, that organization recommends 14 to 17 hours a night for newborns, 12 to 15 for infants, 11 to 14 for toddlers, 10 to 13 for preschoolers, and 9 to 11 for school-aged children. When it's age appropriate, start by talking to your kids about why sleep is important. It helps their body grow, helps their brains learn, helps their mood stay steady. Don't underestimate the importance of a routine. You can even narrate what you're doing step by step to help them along the way. I'm Dr. Sanjay Gupta, helping you live a better life.
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13: A better life with Dr. Sanjay Gupta.
14: We've talked a lot about measles over the past year, but mumps has largely flown under the radar, even though it's been making a bit of a comeback as well. That's because fewer people are getting the MMR vaccine, which stands for measles, mumps, and rubella. The vaccine's been around for decades. It is effective. It is safe. What makes mumps outbreaks difficult to contain is that symptoms usually don't appear for 2 to 3 weeks after someone's been exposed. And that can make it hard to pin down where that exposure took place. And someone who is infected can transmit the virus to someone else before they are symptomatic. If you get sick, which could manifest like a run-of-the-mill respiratory virus or the telltale swelling of your cheeks and jaw, all you can really do at that point is to treat the symptoms and also isolate yourself so you don't infect anyone else. I'm Dr. Sanjay Gupta, helping you live a better life.
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16: Well, as we take a look at traffic right now, you will see some slowdowns. I-25 in the construction zone. That affects both directions. I-40 right now looks good. Paseo, Alameda, and Montaño, those river crossings are all moving up to speed.
17: See an accident? Call the Traffic Tracker hotline at 505-767-9167. I'm Michael Carlisle from the 96.3 News Radio KKOB Traffic Center.
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I say you look so fine that I really wanna make you mine. 4, 5, 6, come on and get your kicks. Now you don't need

0: The Pretty Reckless are one of many headliners from Louder Than Life, and we are sending someone there. I've been talking about this, it feels like, for 2 months now. I knew this was going to be a big one, and they did not disappoint. All the lineup is unreal. It's a four-day festival, and we're hooking you up with a full package. So in the 5 o'clock hour, I'm going to get someone else registered. We're going to be doing that four times a day for about the next 2 weeks. So you're going to have a lot of opportunities. Don't let them pass by. It's DC. Coming up, I've got Mammoth. Stone Temple Pilots right here on the pit.
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19: Traffic right now, we do have some slowdowns, I-25 near the construction zone. Pretty typical for this time of afternoon. Watch your speed going through there. I-40 looks good. Paseo, Alameda, and Montaño. Those river crossings moving up to speed. You will see some slowdowns southbound on Coors as you approach Montaño.
20: See an accident? Call the Traffic Tracker hotline at 505-767-9167. I'm Michael Carlisle from the 96.3 News Radio KKOB Traffic Center.
10: 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Because silence is awkward. And Katy Perry is worse.
21: It's called taste. 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Get some.

0: From the KKOB Newsroom, I'm Natasha Leva. Deputy Brian Lossley has been indicted on child abuse and felony aggravated battery charges related to an alleged excessive force incident involving a minor at a youth detention center. Two employees at a Deming Popeyes were hospitalized after feeling sick from smoke exposure in the restroom. Police are investigating possible contact with fentanyl or another hazardous substance. Monsoon Palooza is happening online this week, offering daily topics on the monsoon season. And a 70-year-old high school diploma found in Oklahoma City Goodwill is being returned to New Mexico, where it may be displayed at Grant High School as a piece of history. Well, I'm Natasha Leva, 96.3 News Radio, KKOB, and this was your Pit News Update.
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0: Zach Wild and Black Label Society on the Pit. Two of my favorites to talk about are back in the news. Let's start it off with my guy, Nick Cage. Some of his first television work has recently popped up. It's called The Best of Times. He shot this pilot in 1981, and it was not very good, but there are tons of clips online. Now on to our guy, Sean Penn, who recently opened up a little bit about why he missed the Oscars. He says he made the decision to skip after a nerve-wracking experience at this year's Golden Globes. This is where he came up with a simple rule for life. He says, "I'm now down, committed for life that I won't go anywhere to be in a designated group beyond 8 people." From there, he said, "People should not do selfies ever with anyone. It's bad for you." That's Sean Penn. He's drawing a line in the sand when it comes to selfies and groups over 8. So, good on you. The man has a code. He's sticking to it. It's DC 94.5 The Pit.
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5: Traffic right now, things starting to pick up here in the metro, headed west on I-40 between the interchange and Coors. You're going to see slowdowns both directions of I-25 near the construction zone. You got slow-moving traffic dealing with some congestion westbound on Paseo approaching 2nd Street. Headed west on Alameda near Coors, you've got some slow-moving traffic in that area also.
6: See an accident? Call the Traffic Tracker hotline at 505-767-9167. I'm Michael Carlisle from the 96.3 News Radio KKOB Traffic Center.
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22: A Better Life with Dr. Sanjay Gupta.
23: 20 years ago, the average attention span was about 2.5 minutes. Today, it's just 47 seconds. Pretty disconcerting. That's according to new research out of UC Irvine. But really, this isn't our fault, at least not entirely. We can blame technology and the world around us. Attention, it turns out, is not an unlimited resource. You only have so much of it to give. Start paying more attention to what times of the day you seem to be at your mental peak. Try to knock out the more complicated stuff during that time. It's also important to take breaks every so often so you can more easily lock in when you're trying to concentrate. One expert said, even trying to visualize where you want to end your day with everything all wrapped up or with tons left to do, that can act as a real motivator. I'm Dr. Sanjay Gupta, helping you live a better life.
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0: From ABC News, Wall Street Now, the major indexes were mixed at the start of the trading week. The Dow fell after a morning rally to close 81 points down. The S&P 500 gained 22 points. The Nasdaq rose 220 points after last week's sell-off. Oil prices were up after renewed fighting between Israel and Iran, but eased after an overnight spike. Shares of Marvel Technology were up more than 14% as the semiconductor company joins the S&P 500 index. Marvel replaces Campbell, which dipped 1% on its way out of the index, despite reporting stronger-than-expected quarterly profits. Shares of Corning were up after Amazon announced a multi-billion-dollar deal to produce optical fiber and other products for its data centers across the country. Apple chief Tim Cook hosted his last annual developers conference as head of the company. Apple unveiled new artificial intelligence features focusing on day-to-day use and on privacy. Chuck Sievertson, ABC News.
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3: An isolated gusty thundershower can't be ruled out this evening. Otherwise, partly cloudy skies into Tuesday morning. Albuquerque's low 63, Santa Fe 57. For Tuesday, hot and partly cloudy. Slight chance of an isolated storm during the afternoon again. High 94 Albuquerque, 87 Santa Fe. This is your forecast from KOAT Action 7 News. I'm meteorologist Derek Green.
4: Traffic right now, things starting to pick up here in the metro, headed west on I-40 between the interchange and Coors. You're going to see slowdowns both directions of I-25 near the construction zone. You got slow-moving traffic dealing with some congestion westbound on Paseo approaching 2nd Street. Headed west on Alameda near Coors, you've got some slow-moving traffic in that area also.
5: See an accident? Call the Traffic Tracker hotline at 505-767-9167. I'm Michael Carlisle from the 96.3 News Radio KKOB Traffic Center.
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Sonia, KTBL AM, Los Ranchos de Albuquerque. 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And yes, our erratic behavior does go against everything in the Cumulus Media Handbook.

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0: With rapid fire takes.
1: Learn how to stop it. Learn how to run it. Or at least make a good argument. I don't even like to play. I've never fought so hard to defend something I don't like.
0: Scorching debates.
2: You can beef about anything you want.
1: Why are you pushing me?
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1: Just so you all know, this is no one-off.

0: be one of the many headliners at Louder Than Life 2026. That was Words Are Worthless. And if you want to be there in Louisville, Kentucky, September 17th through the 20th, well, here is your chance to get registered. Louder Than Life is more than just a festival. It's America's biggest rock and metal festival. It's taking over Louisville in September this year, and you could be there courtesy of The Pit. We're talking about My Chemical Romance, Iron Maiden, Tool, Limp Bizkit, Pantera, and so many more. 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
4: Traffic right now. We are dealing with a couple of slow spots westbound on I-40. The first right around Louisiana, and then again between the interchange and Coors. I-25 near the construction zone. You're going to see slow-moving traffic in both directions there. You've got that congestion westbound on Alameda between 2nd Street and Coors. Traffic also moving slow headed west on Paseo between I-25 and the river.
5: See an accident? Call the Traffic Tracker hotline at 505-767-9167. 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
19: Breast cancer is the most common cancer among women in the world.
8: And according to a new study out of the University of Washington School of Medicine, an estimated 3.5 million cases a year are expected by 2050. Now, the good news is we've gotten so much better at screening, earlier detection, and cutting-edge treatments in many countries, including here in the United States. 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

0: com, ABC News Tech Trends. In Nashville, more than 200,000 people have now signed on to a petition to block the construction of a data center.
1: The community does not want this here.
0: Rick Schwartz is the president of the nearby Nashville Zoo, and he says he's concerned the constant noise and light from the data center will harm the animals. DC Blocks, the company behind the plan, is downplaying those concerns. It is the latest data center project to face pushback from surrounding communities. Google has signed on to a new AI agreement with SpaceX, paying the company more than $900 million a month to use its data centers. SpaceX, which is in the midst of filing a public offering, owns the artificial intelligence firm xAI. And Microsoft is showing off a new 25th anniversary edition of the Xbox. The limited edition console and its accompanying controller are both translucent green. It goes on sale this fall. With Tech Trends, I'm Mike Dubusky, ABC News.
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9: An isolated gusty thundershower can't be ruled out this evening. Otherwise, partly cloudy skies into Tuesday morning. Albuquerque's low 63, Santa Fe 57. For Tuesday, hot and partly cloudy. Slight chance of an isolated storm during the afternoon again. High 94 Albuquerque, 87 Santa Fe. This is your forecast from KOAT Action 7 News. I'm meteorologist Derek Green.
10: All right, traffic right now, things moving better here in the metro. You still got slowdowns westbound Paseo between I-25 and the river. Also, some congestion headed west on Alameda as you approach Coors. Be sure to watch your speed both directions of I-25 in the construction zone and westbound on I-40 as you approach Coors. You're going to see some slow-moving traffic in that area.
9: 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Call the Traffic Tracker hotline at 505-767-9167. 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